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0: yet another show that was pretty epic for the summer of 2026. What a bunch of badasses Bush continue to be. 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What's up?
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Bring on the summer of 99. Do you have any plans to see it somewhere in the United States of America? The Midwest for us. Can't wait. I am going to play you I Disappear from Metallica, my second all-time favorite song from said band. I know that a lot of people have a favorites list that doesn't include this song, but we're going to rock it anyway.

I've got Fuel on my list, and it is A Quick Second with I Disappear. I know many of you are like, Klinger, break out Ride the Lightning or Beat It, punk ass.

They were coming in loud and damn clear. And if you saw Shinedown play this song at the bench 2 days ago, you know what's up. 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

Well, how about that, friends? Let's see, it's Monday, then we go Tuesday, Wednesday, Thursday, Friday, four more days until Evanescence drops their new record. This will be on it. It's Afterlife on 98 Rock.

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Did you ever get to see Audioslave in concert? Soundgarden, probably, right? What about Chris Cornell? One of the final tours he ever did was like an acoustic tour, and he had his guitar and

Two nights ago, Shinedown just crushed it at the bench. Smashing Pumpkins are going to do the same thing October 18th.

I need to say what's up to Jenny. And Jenny works at a local funeral home. She's a funeral home director. That's a badass job that takes a lot of skills and a lot of education.

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While I am going to play you Disturbed's I Will Not Break in a few minutes, I thought this would be a damn good time for 5 and a half from Metallica called Screaming Suicide on 98 Rock.

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0: Kerry King, guitar slayer extraordinaire, recorded the guitar parts for this song from Beastie Boys. And back in the day, he really wasn't a fan of Beastie Boys, but Rick Rubin with Def Jam was producing for the very first time a Slayer record, and he was a bit out of his element, and Kerry King, he was working with him, and he's like, hey, I'm also working on this Beastie Boys record. Can you lay it down? So he did.
1: Yeah!

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0: You know, I'm going to ask, friends. That's the shiny new song from A Perfect Circle, APC's Starless. Do you like the song? Tell me what you think.
1: Dude, this sucks. Quit playing it.
0: Hey, can you say that again?
1: Dude, this sucks. Quit playing it.

So if you're following along, you already know that's a song called Kerosene from the band Warning. I want to play you a new song from FFDP. It's called Eye of the Storm. I'll play it to you for you in 2.5 minutes on 98 Rock.

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We're gonna put it down, back away from the room, and no one gets hurt, just new music! 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

0: Tell me what you think of that song from FFDP called Eye of the Storm.
1: Dude, this sucks. Quit playing it.
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1: Dude, this sucks. Quit playing it.
0: You suck. Quit playing it.

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I want to dedicate this to Arnie, who rented a U-Haul, medium size, over the weekend to move he and his fiance in a new apartment. And he clipped somebody else's mirror with the mirror on the U-Haul truck. 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

Anybody else remember growing up either riding a skateboard or a bicycle and you didn't have a helmet? 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

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Well, except for the ones that watch Stranger Things and get turned on to Metallica again. 98 Rock. Hell yeah, to 36.

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All right, let's get into the second day of June here. Good morning, everybody. It's Crash and 98 Rock. 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

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It's been renovated since then in 2004, but it's called Olympus Stadion now. 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

Rock, Paper, Scissors 605 defending champion AJ. Will I be able to take the gold medal from around her neck? 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

0: Well, here we are. In the warm-up process before rock, paper, scissors coming up just a few minutes away to determine the word of the day. Both the athletes looking at each other right now, staring each other down.
1: Damn right.
0: Just think of a fight poster with some tails of the tape, ooh, measurements and stuff like that.
1: I need to go on a heater for once this year. That'd be great.
0: You're the current champion, so.
1: Yes, let's go.
0: See if AJ can keep the medal around her neck coming up a few minutes. Of course, that could get you your prize a little later on for the crash test, all right?
1: Yeah, Busch Gardens passes, which a lot happened in this morning. We also got the $2,500 at 8:10, the announcement of this year's iHeartRadio Music Festival lineup around 8 o'clock, and your first chance to win a trip for two to Vegas to experience the iHeartRadio Music Festival with $1,000 as well. We'll give that away around 9:10.
0: So to make sure you get all that info, make us number one on the presets of the free iHeartRadio app so you can get the alerts when it all goes down, all right?
1: Yeah, and peep the socials too because we'll have it up there as well. Hey, happy birthday to anybody celebrating our Geminis on this June 2nd, like Zachary Quinto, who turns 49. He was on Star Trek, Heroes. Wentworth Miller turns 54, as does Wayne Brady. Dana Carvey celebrating his 71st today. Dennis Haysbert, he was President Palmer on 24. And, of course, Pedro in Major League turns 72. The Beaver, Jerry Mathers, is 78. And happy heavenly birthday to the drummer for the Rolling Stones, Charlie Watts.
0: Charlie Watts. You mentioned Dana Carvey, and I just automatically, are you familiar with the Chopin' Broccoli?
1: Oh my gosh, yeah, right?
0: Chopin' Broccoli.
1: Oh yes, Church Lady, Wayne's World, World, Hans and Franz.
0: Right. Happy birthday, it's your birthday, Star God is going to let you know what's going on with your Tuesday.
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1: All right, the excitement's in the air, the electricity. You can feel it right now. There's probably people wrapping up their wagers at their workplace right now.
2: Yeah.
1: All right. You can go ahead and maybe stop exchanging bills. All right. It's not what this is all about. It's time for rock, paper, scissors for the word of the day.
2: Damn right it is. Which, what word are you going to go with today, Crash?
1: This thought was Dana Carvey's birthday today. I'm going to go with excellent.
2: Ooh, that's
1: Wayne's
2: fun.
1: World, party time, excellent.
2: I love it.
1: Excellent is my nomination for word of the day.
2: My nomination for word of the day is all about National Leave the Office Early Day.
1: Okay.
2: All right. This word, let me see if any of you are familiar with it. Absquatulate.
1: Absquatulate?
2: Absquatulate. Yeah.
1: Absquatulate.
2: Absquatulate.
1: I just absquatulated earlier. Men's room over there.
2: Yeah, maybe, you know what? That could be a way to describe it.
1: Oh, really? Okay.
2: It means to leave abruptly, to sneak away. So maybe you walked in there and it smelled rank. Yeah, you could easily absquatulate
1: out.
2: Right. Absquatulate.
1: Somebody else might have absquatulated.
2: Right? Got a bad date? Absquatulate.
1: All right. We'll figure out how to use that during the show. Should you win your second week in a row here. All right. Let's do this. Are you ready?
2: Bring it on, baby. Ready? Rock, paper, scissors, shoot! My paper defeats his rock. Absquatulate it is!
1: Absquatulate.
2: Absquatulate.
1: Absquatulate.
2: Yep. Ab.
1: Ab. Ab.
2: Ab, like abs. Ab.
1: Squat.
2: Squat, yep, like the exercise.
1: Ulate.
2: There you go.
1: Okay, got
2: absquatulate.
1: It. All right, there you go.
2: All right, I'm going to absquatulate the studio real quick.
1: All right. I'm going to get ready for a Daily Nugget coming up here. Metallica, The Memory Remains, and 98 Rock.

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2: Carol Ann, you've had this one sent to me probably about 2 months ago. It's time for your nugget here on the 2nd of June, 2026. It is the first responsibility of every citizen to... Pregnant pause. Question authority. It's Benjamin Franklin right there, man.
3: Oh, Benny Frank.
2: Man was full of them, I can tell you. He's one of the most quoted people on the Daily Nugget. That's kind of right. You can vote. You can do... all the things to be a good citizen, but if you're not questioning authority at some point, you're just following the dusty pack, sometimes over a cliff. Yeah, it's okay to question authority in the right way, shape, fashion, timing. Benjamin Franklin, he probably said that with a beer in his hand, right? He probably cheers and he said, put it up in the bar and says, question authority! Cheers!
3: Yep. And then let's absquatulate.
2: Everybody absquatulated out of there?
3: Yeah, like bounce. Yeah.
2: Then is that when he went out with the key? Was he was drunk with the string of the kite? Discovered electricity right there? It is the first responsibility of every citizen to question authority. A quote from Benjamin Franklin. Thank you very much, Carol Ann. That's your Daily Nugget.
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1: 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And it might not be Friday, but we are giving a big fat shove it to cancer with a couple of fun stories, including one teen who's triumphed over it and a new cancer breakthrough. Right after this, White Zombie on Crash and AJ on 98 Rock. 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
2: It was a little cooler yesterday. The clouds kind of stayed, kept temperatures kind of doable. Pretty much the same today. A little warmer, though. 90 your high in Clearwater as far as Tampa goes. It's going to be a little bit higher, getting up to 92, 93. Some more cloud cover and spotty rain, AJ. Good morning.
3: Hey, good morning. And the state of Florida has filed a major lawsuit against OpenAI and its CEO, Sam Altman. Now, Florida's attorney general is claiming that the company aggressively rushed ChatGPT to the market to win the AI tech race while intentionally concealing known safety risks from the public. Now, this lawsuit alleges that the platform is highly addictive to minors and has been utilized to facilitate mass shooting plans, specifically referencing the tragedy at FSU last year, as well as providing instructions for self-harm. They also argue that OpenAI's leadership ignored internal safety warnings regarding those vulnerabilities. So what's Florida want? Well, state of Florida is seeking potentially billions of dollars in penalties and a court order that forces OpenAI and ChatGPT to implement strict parental controls to safeguard young users.
2: Yeah, I mean, some people are that lonely and, you know, as far as socially, maybe a little bit challenged. And OpenAI, man, if you use it, and I've been checking it out over the past couple months for a couple different projects. Makes you feel like you're a superstar, man.
3: Oh, yeah.
2: Everything's a great idea.
3: But you don't even have to have a mental, you know, any of those awkward. It does. It can make anybody feel like a superstar.
2: Someone that's vulnerable socially is going to be more, you know, apt to make a mistake based off of advice from.
3: Yeah, and anybody else that's just had bad interactions with humans being dirtbags, you know? you talk to OpenAI, it makes you feel a lot better than a lot of humans do nowadays, you know?
2: If you're asking AI about an idea and it's a great idea to AI, ask a human the same thing to make sure you're unbased there. That's all I'm saying.
3: So it's official. Taylor Swift is part of the Toy Story franchise. In fact, she wrote an original song for the Toy Story 5 soundtrack called I Knew It, I Knew You. And it comes out this Friday. Of course, the new and final trailer for Toy Story 5 was released this past week, which shows Woody hitting middle age, complete with an expanding belly, even a bald spot.
2: Okay.
3: And it also shows Jessie taking charge as the toys deal with a new threat from a tablet named Lilypad.
2: My grandson is big into it. My daughter was back in the day. So I missed. How many Toy Stories are there
3: now? This is Toy Story 5. But of course, they had like a couple of the TV spinoffs. And yeah, my son was too. I was a big fan of it when I was younger. So yeah. But the film, this one, going to be hitting theaters on June 19th.
2: Not to mention, I was friends with Larry the Cable Guy for a long time. Yeah. It was really cool seeing him do the voice for that stuff. But all right.
3: So researchers have found that the experimental drug, Darazanrapib, has cut the risk of death by 60% for patients with previously treated pancreatic cancer compared with standard chemo. Now, the drug targets a gene involved in tumor growth, and it was also associated with fewer side effects, reduced pain, improved quality of life, and tumor shrinkage. Love to see it. Of course, that's awesome. The FDA is expediting its review as well as patient access, and hopefully more of this will be coming out soon, so that way we can get more heroes, more survivors. Shove it, cancer.
2: I don't know if you guys noticed, but we've been doing a lot more stories on cancer triumphs, and that's a good thing right there.
3: Yeah, and here's another. Ryan Martino, a teen who underwent treatment for cancer before starting high school, is now graduating with a 4.0 GPA despite missing classes during his recovery.
2: That's awesome.
3: And get this, you'll love this, Crash. He also continued working as a caddy and was selected as one of approximately 380 recipients nationwide of a Western Golf Association scholarship
2: with a
3: four-year award worth of about $125,000 that covers college expenses.
2: Ooh, we got goosebumps on that one.
3: Way to go, Ryan.
2: Awesome.
3: Shove it, cancer. And that award based on caddy service, academic achievement, financial need, and character.
2: That is so cool.
3: That is cool. And so is this. It happens to be National Leave Work Early Day. So if you need some good excuses to try to absquatulate, well, here's what we've rounded up from the World Wide Web. You could say a pipe burst at your house.
2: Is that the number one? Is that number one?
3: Well, on this list, but it's not number one. These are just lists. It's not rankings of strength. All it's just a list. Jury duty's also one. Of course, that would be something you need to plan probably a little bit farther in advance. Maybe multiple days that could get you for that. Your physical. You got to go for a physical, and it's taking longer than expected. So rather than going back, maybe you get some ice cream. You do you, boo. But some people seem to think the best excuse is none at all. None at all. Simply email your boss in the morning saying, hey, I need to head home early today. I've got something important to take care of.
2: That's a good one. I think a fun game might be to have you listening to us, our friends, be the actors today and just drop a talkback feature or a phone call with your excuse, like we're your bosses, all right? And you're leaving work today.
3: Yeah.
2: Go ahead and give us your excuse why you're leaving work, and we'll tell you whether you can go home or not.
3: That's right. Let's get you to absquatulate on this national leave work early day with Crash and AJ on 98 Rock. Good morning.
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3: Mm-hmm.
2: And the word of the day kind of lends itself to that. All right.
3: Absquatulate.
2: Absquatulate. We got some people that are, we're asking people to use their leave office early excuses on us and see if we'll let them go home.
3: Yeah.
2: All right. So here's one right here.
33: Yeah. Sorry, boss. But I gotta take off. I'm coughing up blood.
2: Oh, geez. You know what, man? No problem. Get home. Just keep me updated how you're doing, okay?
33: Appreciate it. It may be my superpower, but I'm sorry.
2: Okay.
33: Gotta go.
3: Oh, bravo!
2: Are we gonna let him go home?
3: That's a tough one, man. I mean, yeah. How do you deny that?
2: Yeah,
3: that's
2: you can
3: tough,
2: go home,
3: man.
2: Dude. You can go home.
3: Ouch!
2: All right. You can keep. You know, there's no wrong answers on this, too. By the way.
3: Or maybe there will be. I don't know. Feel free to drop them in the talk back feature.
2: we'll improve your early back. What is it called? Esquatulate?
3: Absquatulate. Hey, right. Maybe we can come up with a 98 Rockters note for you. How about that one?
2: There you go. We're going commercial free. Stone Temple Pilots, Blush, and 98 Rock. 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

0: 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It's National Leave the Office Early Today Day.
1: Yeah, damn right it is. 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
2: Hi, good morning. Yeah, this is Corey. I work at the front line. Yeah, I'm going to have to absquatulate because I need to spread the word that everybody needs to listen to 98 Rock to try and win $2,500 at 8:10 this morning. So I need to spread the word so everybody has equal opportunity. I hope you all have a great day.
0: You're good. He's good.
2: Bye.
3: Good morning, Crash, AJ, and Producer X. I'm sorry, boss man. I have to leave early today because my cat is sick and I have to take him to the vet. So I have to absquatulate early from work today.
0: I'm gonna need a note from him.
1: No, hell no, man. We're allowing this time. And make sure you give your little boss some extra pets from us too, man.
0: Yeah, first,
1: you're free.
0: Corey, you're good. Next guy, as far as I'm concerned, needs a note.
1: I'm cleared on my end. You go take care of that little lover.
0: All right.
1: That little love pup.
0: Let management talk about it here real quick, and we'll see if you can go home early from the office.
1: He can go. He is free and clear.
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2: Good morning, Crash AJ, Producer X. This is Richard the Roofer. Okay. And my excuse is that I have anal glaucoma and I don't see my butt coming back from lunch. 98 Rock.
1: That's by far one of the most creative right there.
0: I'm going to look up the anal glaucoma.
1: I don't know if you want to do that on the work computer.
0: Yeah, maybe not. You know what? You're good, dude. You're good. I'm going to take your word for it on that.
1: Go get you that dose.
0: Yeah. Take whatever you need for that, all right? Keep those excuses coming. There's no wrong answers, all right?
1: Hell no, there ain't. We want to hear you on the TalkBacks as well as in studio 800-737-0098 as we continue on with the commercial-free rock on Crash and AJ on 98 Rock. Good morning.

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0: Okay.
1: And $1,000 with that.
0: All
1: and
0: right.
1: Also, we're hearing from you on today's National Leave Work Early Day. What's your excuse to get out of work?
2: Hey, boss, I can't come in today. I got PMS, otherwise known as Parker Motorcycle Syndrome. So I don't think I'm going to feel better until I get some of that good wind therapy medicine.
0: Get out of the office, dude.
1: Yeah.
0: You're good.
1: But
0: you're
1: only
0: good.
1: If you prescribe yourself a full dose of throttle and report back with some better vibes.
0: Throttle away, man.
1: Yeah, case dismissed.
0: Throttle therapy right there. All right. On our Facebook page, by the way, we've got a couple on there, too, as well. Carl crapped his pants.
1: Mm.
0: So, yeah, you're good. You're good. Rick says a sick kid generally works.
1: Yeah.
0: You ever use the sick kid one?
1: I mean, yeah, my kid actually was sick a lot. So it did work.
0: It's always a good one.
1: Yeah.
0: Pushing on the kids there. Elise says on our Facebook page, I'm not sure how to decipher this.
1: She
0: says, I don't need another assault charge, although I can rock an orange jumpsuit.

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1: Right? Yeah. So what's your reason to abscond too late? Feel free to call us in studio 800-737-0098. 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
0: Go and get out of here, dude, all right? 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
1: Love the confidence.
0: All right, we'll check our Facebook page coming up a little bit on that. 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

0: back to your reasons to leave the office early coming up. We got the sports keg on the way, right?
1: Yeah. While two NFL superstars completely absquatulate from their old teams, one tennis legend is doing the exact opposite and choosing to reemerge on the global stage. 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
0: powered
1: this
0: by Bernetti PA.
1: In sports.
2: Yeah, a couple legendary moments starting out on a somber one. It was today in 1944 when baseball's Iron Horse Lou Gehrig had passed away from, well, now what we know as Lou Gehrig's disease. Ah, which is wild because yesterday was the anniversary of him starting his baseball career.
1: I was just about to say that long streak.
2: Yeah. But on a more happier note, or is it? It was on this day 91 years ago in 1935 when Babe Ruth threw up the deuces and absquatulated. Now, he retired from baseball after 714 home runs over his 22-season career.
1: Shohei Ohtani now is like... He's like Babe Ruth-like right now. They're all of his numbers
2: you're
1: looking at right now. You'd never see anybody with those types of numbers, but we're looking at it right now.
2: So. Yeah. Hey, speaking of numbers, the first place Rays dropped a wild, high-scoring 10-9 season opener at the Trop last night against the Detroit Tigers. But before everything happened, Tampa Bay Buccaneers wide receiver Emeka Ibuka kicked things off by throwing out the ceremonial first pitch.
1: Now, I missed it. Was it a strike? I'm not sure.
2: You know, from the angles I saw, it was hard to tell, but I think it was. It's hard not to. I mean, he played ball.
1: Yeah. He's an athlete. Maybe we might be able to use him.
2: Yeah, I know. We probably could have last night because it was a brutal one in the health front. Shortstop Taylor Walls ended up leaving early with hamstring tightness once again. Outfielder Chandler Simpson was forced out after a freak accident where his own batting helmet flew off, bounced hard off his second base, and it just hit him right there in the face. He ended up getting stitches for a cut lip. Now, the good news is, according to Coach Cash, his injury was mostly cosmetic, and he could be returning to the lineup as early as tonight.
1: Rays are on pace right now for, you know, over 100 wins. So,
2: yeah,
1: as long as they keep winning series, I mean... Got a chance to do it. Tie it up tonight.
2: Yeah, tie it up tonight at 6:40. And then tomorrow, the final game of the series, 1:10 first pitch. Meanwhile, turning to college baseball, the University of Tampa Spartans are rolling in the NCAA Division II postseason. They just won a 2-1 thriller against Point Loma to make it a perfect 9-0 in postseason play. The Spartans going to play again tomorrow, 6 p.m., and a win there sends them straight to the national championship. Let's go.
1: Tell you what, man. They really they are a baseball school.
2: Now baseball.
1: they're a good lacrosse program.
2: Yeah. And Tampa Bay continues as the Lightning made a slick depth move yesterday, acquiring the exclusive signing rights to 20-year-old forward prospect Jack Pridham from the Chicago Blackhawks. In exchange, they're going to dish out a 2027 third-round pick, which he's got a lot of good things it's looking like for his future. And, of course, he's actually, it looks like, will be heading to the college ranks this season to play for the University of Denver.
1: Lightning, they got to kind of gradually start getting a little younger at some point here. So.
2: And they're doing him. He's doing awesome right now. And speaking of awesome, more awesome at over at Benchmark, as they just announced Monday, November 2nd, the inaugural Orion 180 Tip-Off Classic is going to be coming that features a doubleheader of the Florida Gators taking on the Miami Hurricanes, and then Florida State squaring off against Florida A&M. Which this will be the first time that FSU and FAMU have played each other in the regular season since 1991 in college hoops.
1: Wow.
2: Yeah. The NFL world's shaken up by not one, but two massive blockbuster trades. First, you had the Browns trading reigning defensive player of the year, Myles Garrett, to the Los Angeles Rams.
1: Yeah, as generational of a talent as he is, he just didn't make any difference in the wins for the Browns, but so they might as well trade him. They get Jared Verse back, which was the number one pick out of Florida State.
2: Yeah, as well as three draft picks.
1: Yep.
2: And right after that, the Eagles traded star wide receiver A.J. Brown to the Patriots for a pair of drafts.
1: He gets to get teamed up with his old coach.
2: Yeah.
1: He was with the Titans there.
2: Meanwhile, tennis legend Serena Williams is officially unretiring.
1: Ta-da!
2: Nearly 4 years after her last match, the 23-time Grand Slam champ accepted a wildcard invitation to compete in doubles at the HSBC Championships in London next week.
1: I wonder if that's going to, turn the creative juices to come back on a... Some sort of...
2: On a bigger scale?
1: Bigger scale.
2: Making it more permanent? Yeah, that is the big question. But I think first she's just trying to focus on this one right now.
1: I guess I'll look at a list of retired athletes people want to see come back.
2: Yeah.
1: Guess who's on top?
2: Let's say Fom Frady.
1: Tom Brady's right there. Rob Gronkowski, Aaron Donald, Calvin Johnson, which could probably play. Luke Kuechly's on there, too. He's only 35 years old. And Jason Kelce, along with Andrew Luck.
2: Wow.
1: There you go.
2: No Gronk? Did you say Gronk?
1: I said Gronk.
2: You Gronk? Yeah. Okay, sorry. Yeah. All right. Awesome.
1: All right. Got for you. We got two songs away from Florida or not Florida.
2: Mm-hmm. Coming up here. All right. Yeah, and right after that, your first keyword of the day to win $2,500 at the 250K giveaway with 98 Rock.

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0: Free with Crash and AJ on 98 Rock. It is time for Florida or not Florida here,
1: oh,
0: right?
1: Oh, yes. And one sign that you've had too many Jell-O shots is, well, believing you're the victim of a crime when there's none left. What went down? The rest of the story? Yeah. We'll get to it right after this. If you want to call now to play to win the 4-pack of tickets to see the Rowdies take it on the Charleston Battery next week, hit us up 800-737-0098.

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0: Bruins on Tampa Bay's Rock Station 98 Rock. A national leave office early day. We're taking your excuses and approving or denying you, all right?
1: Good morning, Crash. AJ, I'm leaving work early. My neighbor called me and said somebody's fishing in your favorite honey hole.
2: Everybody coming up with all the excuses why they don't want to be at work. Let's just be honest. I don't want to be at work because I don't want to be here.
3: I don't think you'll get an excuse on that, but I love the honesty.
0: I'm going to approve them.
3: Yeah.
0: All right, you guys are approved. It's fine.
3: Finally, I don't know, man. HR might have a problem with that last one. One thing's for sure, iHeartRadio Music Festival is back, and we've got the lineup, and better yet, how you and a friend can beat experiencing it on us with a spare $1,000. And hot off the heels are of our Florida or not Florida superstar who called 911 over not receiving Jello shots. We've got a list from some 911 dispatchers over the dumbest reasons people have made the call.
0: Love those.
3: We'll get to it right after this. Candlebox on 98 Rock. Good morning.

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3: Well, temperatures are down a little bit. What I mean down are like 90. Maybe a hair click before 90. But right around 90-ish along the coast. A little hotter around the middle of the state. And afternoon showers. Matter of fact, scattered showers throughout the course of the day, AJ.
4: Hey, good morning. And if you love the classic look of T.I. Treasure Island, you're going to want to watch the city commission meeting tonight. As commissioners are voting on a major zoning change that could bypass the island's 60-foot building height limit to help rebuild storm-damaged resorts. Now, this new proposal would create an amendment which would allow developers to request exceptions to current zoning laws, meaning they could go higher, build taller buildings, as well as increase density in certain areas, which a lot of residents pushing back hard. They're worried that letting in high-rises is going to ruin the classic island character, mess up that gorgeous skyline, and, of course, cause major issues with traffic, which they already have.
3: Yeah.
4: As well as local infrastructure. Of course, plumbing is a big thing that still needs to be addressed. I mean, flooding out there is insane, so.
3: And water use. I mean.
4: Yeah. A lot of things to look at.
3: I mean, I think there should be a law for all coastal development
4: limiting
3: at this point.
4: It. Yeah. You don't want to see it like Miami area.
3: Yeah,
4: where they're all 70, you know, stories.
3: You should be able to view the ocean from afar and not have to go around a building to do that.
4: But, yeah.
3: All right.
4: Meanwhile, some good news. Our 16th annual iHeartRadio Music Festival presented by Capital One returns to Las Vegas Friday, September 18th and Saturday, September 19th at T-Mobile Arena.
3: Looking at that.
4: And this year, we're bringing back the interactive fan experience outside called the House of Music, which is a free event open to the public. It invites guests to explore interactive rooms in which you can immerse yourselves in the lives, music, and passions of your favorite artists, similar to what Shinedown just did at their Shinedown Museum experience this past weekend. But without further ado, the lineup this year includes on Friday night, BTS, Cardi B, The Goo Goo Dolls, Kenny Chesney, Weezer, and Zara Larsson. And then on Saturday, you've got Benson Boone, Lainey Wilson, Major Lazer, Muse, and Snoop-a-loop, Snoop Dogg wrapping it up.
3: Snoop's got to be on there. Muse, I really like Muse. Weezer. And the rest of them.
4: Hey, Goo Goo Dolls, I won't tell them your name. They got some good hits.
3: Great one.
4: Yeah.
3: Kenny Chesney is always fun, too.
4: Oh, gosh, yeah. Yeah, you can't go wrong with him. Which, by the way, we do have your first of three keywords every weekday for the next week. Today through next Tuesday, they can land you not only a free trip for two to experience it with round-trip airfare, hotel stay, tickets to both shows, but also $1,000. And that first chance to win coming up today at 9:10 this morning. All the details on our website at 98rock.com.
3: All right.
4: Yeah. You'll want to text those, by the way. Those keywords for the iHeart contest, you text them to 200-200.
3: All right.
4: So be ready for that. Also, if you're trying to figure out where you want to retire, a study's just revealed the best options in the country, and guess what? According to research from U.S. News and World Report, Tampa Bay area's got not one, but two places here in the top 10. All right? Coming at number 10, Lynchburg, Virginia, followed by, Palm Coast, Florida. Love that place over
3: Palm
4: on the
3: Coast
4: east side.
3: Palm Coast is underrated big time, man.
4: It is. No, it's it's overrated. Yeah, terrible. Don't go there.
3: Don't go there.
4: They got that wrong. Altoona, Pennsylvania at number 8. Also something they got wrong. Don't go there. Spring Hill.
3: Nah, we're man. Booked. Stay
4: we're
3: away
4: full.
3: From Spring Hill,
4: we're,
3: man.
4: We're full. Rio Rancho, New Mexico at number 6. Spring, Texas at number 5. The Woodlands, Texas, number 4. Coming in at number 3, another place that's also full, overrated, Homosassa Springs. No, you don't want to go there. We're good. Close borders. Number 2, Weirton, West Virginia, and number 1, best place to retire in the U.S. for 2026, Midland, Michigan.
3: Okay. Yeah, go to Michigan.
4: Yeah,
3: nice.
4: Yeah, absolutely.
3: You don't need to be here.
4: It's wonderful
3: here.
4: In December.
3: It's sunburnt mosquitoes.
4: Yeah, enjoy that weather in February. And finally, hot off the heels of our superstar, Florida or Not Florida, who called 911 because, she wasn't getting served Jello shots at the bar. We've got a list, thanks to Dumbfeed, of the dumbest reasons that people have called 911. This from the 911 dispatchers
3: all
4: themselves.
3: Right. Love these. Go ahead.
4: Yeah. A lady called in from a Wendy's drive-thru because, they wouldn't sell her a Whopper. You remember this story? I think we talked about that one a while back.
3: We reported that story, actually.
4: Yeah. Then somebody called in to report that their neighbors were dropping pebbles into her pebbled driveway. Turns out it actually wasn't happening, and she was just harassing them. Then somebody called 911 because they were a tourist. They were bored. They didn't have much money, so they wanted some tips on what to do.
3: Like it's the state welcoming center or something like that?
4: I guess so, yeah. There's great centers to just go and do that at. Not 911. And then an older lady called to complain that a random man didn't hold the door open for her.
3: Oh, now that's outrageous. That is a 911 call.
4: That is right there.
3: Come on, guys.
4: Poor lady. Get it together, guys.
3: All right. Got your 98 at 9 coming up. 98 minutes, commercial free.
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0: bet on me this morning to win rock, paper, scissors. The evidence of what happened is that on our socials there.
1: Yeah.
0: At Crash and AJ on our social media.
1: Oh, I hope you're listening, because what went down then is going to land somebody the tickets at 9:30 to enjoy Busch Gardens. Summer nights back, baby.
0: All right. Nice jewelry, by the way.
1: Grazie, grazie. Yeah, I'm going streaking. 2-0, let's go.
0: All right. It's also National Leave Work Early, or Leave the Office Early today.
1: Yeah.
0: And we are approving or denying your excuses you're calling us with right now.
2: Yeah, I've got a problem with my eyes. I don't see myself going to work today.
0: That's probably a trip to the ophthalmologist. Ophthalmologist.
1: There
0: that's what
1: go.
0: I was going to say.
1: You can't see it. You can't be it.
0: You're approved.
1: Yeah.
0: By the way.
1: Kid will soon.
0: All right. Keep them coming. No wrong answers. Our Facebook page is pretty entertaining on this, too. So jump on that. All right.
1: Oh, yeah. Some things we can't say on air. Yeah. As well as here in the studio. 800-737-0098. Kicking off 90 minutes of commercial-free rock with Bush on Crash and AJ on 98 Rock. Good morning.

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2: Good morning, Crash, AJ, and Producer X. This is Jeff from Spring Hill. Boss man, I'm not going to be able to come in this afternoon. I developed a case of the rock and roll pneumonia.
1: Ooh.
3: I own a landscape company.
0: Okay.
3: And I quit. I'm firing myself today. I've got acetal disease.
0: Okay.
3: No acetal today.
0: I've heard that one. That's a medical condition.
1: Yeah,
0: for sure.
1: That sounds contagious.
0: I don't know if you can fire yourself or not, but.
1: I mean, you know, if you got to take a day off, so be it.
0: Are we approving that?
1: Yeah, I mean, yeah, it's contagious. Both of them sound contagious.
0: And what's that word again?
1: Squatulate.
0: Okay, sorry.
1: Yeah, go ahead and squatulate. You're good.
0: You're good, guys.
1: Bounce on out of here.
0: You only have a certain amount of time to get these in before you're on your own, all right?
1: Exactly.
0: We'll approve these, but yeah, good luck on that. Star Goddess maybe has a good reason, according to the stars.
4: It is Tuesday, June 2nd. The moon's in Capricorn. Here's what's up with the stars, brought to you by JennaScalas.com.
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4: Well, something written in legal stone works for you. 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
1: Falling in Reverse on 98 Rock, and we may have embarked upon a crazy time
2: right now. It seems like there's a new epidemic spurning right now because, well, today happens to be National Leave the Office Early Day, and you guys have been dropping your excuses, and, well, what you got there, Crash?
1: Speaking of dropping, here's some more of these.
3: This is Big Richie from Lithia. Hey, boss man, I can't make it in this afternoon. I got anal glaucoma. Oh,
4: I have to leave work early today because I have anal glaucoma.
2: Oh.
4: I just can't see my ass staying here any longer.
1: Mm. All right. We may need to call the CDC on this one.
2: Yeah, seems to be widespread.
1: All right.
2: Contagious.
1: I don't know what it was about you saying widespread that was uncomforting right there, but it was.
2: Somehow only flare-ups at work, though.
1: Huh. Flare-ups, I don't like that one either. You guys are approved, though. All right, here's Nearby.

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1: Have you been paying attention?
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2: All right. We've approved a lot of you to leave the office early, but remember, we've got plenty of stuff to give away here.
3: Yeah, Busch Gardens passes, so you can check out Summer Nights, which is happening now. And, of course, they got the fireworks, the drone shows, and free beer for those 21 and up.
2: Not a bad destination if you're leaving the office. Just throwing it out there.
3: Exactly. Right. Which, in today's 6:05 Rock, Paper, Scissors, I honored National Leave Work Early Day with what word? But I also want to know, what combo of throws led to the win? What was the winning hand?
2: Gotcha.
3: What happened? First person to nail it gets the tickets. 800-737-0098.

0: All right, 98 Rock, time for the crash test. Who is this?
1: It's Doug. I'm on the road right now, but I'm from Hudson.
0: Okay.
2: All right, Doug from Hudson. And today's 6:05 Rock, Paper, Scissors. I honored National Leave Work Early Day with what word?
1: Is squat. It's squatulate.
0: God bless you.
2: Yeah, right. Fancy word for saying he's bouncing out or ditching work. He's absquatulate.
0: You know, I love fancy words, but this one that AJ found today was the hardest to pronounce out of any ones that I've ever done on the show.
2: Easy because you think of your abs. Ab.
0: Squatting.
2: Squat. You. Late. I'm late. Absquatulate.
0: There you go. That's simple, man. There's your master class. No.
2: But in addition, what was the winning hand?
1: You did paper.
2: Yeah.
1: For your streak.
2: Yeah. That's right. Going streaking through the quad into the gymnasium with Snoopaloop, who's now going to be a part of the iHeartRadio Music Festival.
0: I'm triggered right now. Really upset off that loss right
2: woo!
0: There.
2: 2-0, let's go. 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
2: All right, I said it earlier. Carol Ann sent this one, I guess, about 3 weeks ago. And you never know when your nugget's going to be called. So make sure when you get it in, you don't expect it right away. But make sure you're listening because it might be your Daily Nugget here. On the 2nd of June, 2025. It is the first responsibility of every citizen.
3: You're like, for what, Crash?
4: Yeah.
3: To question authority.
4: Oh. Who is it now?
3: That's Benjamin Franklin.
4: Hmm.
3: You know, very sneaky quote master. We've done a lot from him. Same dude. Took a, pint outside with a string, with a key on it, during a lightning storm, and, air quotes, discovered electricity. He's lucky electricity didn't discover him.
4: Yeah.
3: But he's got some great quotes. Something there. Yeah. Authority is sometimes kind of clouded by ulterior motives, so you should question authority sometimes, all right?
4: Yeah, it's okay to absquatulate from some of those thoughts.
3: There you go. I'm going to give you a ding for that one right there. Boom. Oh, there you go. All right, there you go.
4: Thank you.
3: That is a quote from Benjamin Franklin. Thanks, Carol Ann.
4: Yeah.
3: Take that into your day, my friends. That's your Daily Nugget.

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Continuing all across the NFL this week. Bucks back to work today. It's June now. Countdown is on. We're 3 months out from the season starting. Less than that, if you count preseason. 98 Rock is the 98 and 9 with Tool.

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0: 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Appreciate that. I got you Rob Zombie in minutes. It's 98 Rock.

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Well, Shinedown absolutely blew the doors off on Saturday, and we're still reeling from it, which is why we're going to hook you up with a Shinedown autographed guitar. I'll tell you how to win that coming up next. 98 Rock, Second Chance.

0: 98 Rock, Tampa Bay's Rock Station. What's up? It's Allie, and we got a shot for you to grab a Shinedown autograph guitar. Yes, they were in town this weekend, absolutely crushed at their show, and they happened to autograph a guitar for us that we are giving you on our Instagram at 98 Rocks the Bay. 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And the contest ends this Friday at midnight. 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

right, Tampa Bay's Rock Station. The Rays got outlasted by the Tigers 10-9. It was a close one, but a loss in game one. They're going to try to bounce back tonight. Steven Matz takes the mound for the Rays. NEA Rock, Tampa Bay's Rock Station. It's Jet.

number one of Florida? Don't get in water that looks like sweet tea if you ain't ready to throw hands with a dinosaur. 98 Rock, Tampa Bay's rock station.

Well, the regionals were crazy for college baseball, and Florida hosted a Gainesville regional and ended up getting eliminated by Troy. So Troy will advance. Florida shouldn't feel too bad, though, because number one and the number two seed both lost in Georgia Tech and UCLA. 98.

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0: Yo, it's kind of like getting a Bass Pro gift card. Only it's Legendary Rock and not a Bass Pro gift card. But after listening to this legendary track, you'll be hooked. Like my favorite Rapala with some giant-ass bass in a Blackwater swamp just wanting to bite that damn thing.
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Sublime will be putting out their first album of new material in 30 years, a week from Friday. We're counting it down. We've already heard a couple songs off of it. 98 Rock.

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Countdown put on a phenomenal show this past weekend, and we got them to autograph a guitar. We're giving it away this week. I'll tell you how to win next. 98 Rock, it's Linkin Park.

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2: 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Dude, hold up. 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

0: So this morning, we announced our iHeartRadio Music Festival, the lineup, all of that. Muse is going to be there. Weezer's going to be there. Win them before you can buy them. Trip to Vegas in September and $1,000. Shot to win coming up just after one with Ricky, 98 Rock.
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Yes, I got your text to win keyword. Two songs from right now. It's Poppy, Amy Lee, and Courtney LaPlante and 98 New Rock.

Metallica giving you the chance to get to Vegas with a new charity-laden contest they launched on their socials, at Metallica, if you want to find out what that's about. Finger 11 will launch some pop-up in here. Yes, it's commercial-free 98 Rock on your Tuesday on the job of the rig.

fun conversation with Gavin Rossdale when they were here a couple of weeks back. Our socials at 98 Rock Tampa Bay or on Instagram at 98 Rocks the Bay, and you can see our conversation. What the dumb of the day comes from Tampa from this past weekend. Yes, an incident from Sunday night I didn't even know about until yesterday afternoon because I wasn't there. Explain everything here in a minute.

0: And now, another episode of Big Rig's What the Dub on 98 Rock.
1: So Sunday night, things went sideways at the Black Crow show. Now, I was not there, nor were any of us there. Most of us had family dinners and things because we worked the rest of the weekend. So I didn't find out until yesterday when I saw the TMZ video, and I'm like, what the hell is this? So I reached out to a buddy who went to the show, and he goes, yeah, it was a bit of an issue. So the Black Crows are on stage. They're doing their song, Soul Singing. They're crow mascots wearing an Uncle Sam costume. People got patriotic, started chanting USA, USA, which got Chris Robinson bent. And first and foremost, this is who he is. All right. If you don't know that much about Black Crows or have never seen him do this, this is the norm. All the way since I've seen this band, whenever he went on stage while they were touring with ZZ Top and proclaimed that we don't need no freaking sponsor, blah, blah, blah. And he immediately got fired from that tour. That's just who he is. He wants to take a stance. He's not afraid to insult you, and he's always going to do it. And it's sad because you pay a lot of money to go to the one thing that still heals us and brings us together, right? Music. No one knows anybody's political affiliation going in the door. Nobody cares. You're there for a night of good vibes and nostalgia. And then an artist blows it up. So just know a lot about the artist you're going to go see this year, because I can assure you this won't be the first or last time this happens. And if you're afraid that something like that's going to happen, keep your money in your pocket. It's okay. But this is going to continue forever. It's always been a thing, and it will never not be a thing with the Black Crows, I can assure you.
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0: August the 15th of this year, we celebrate the 40th anniversary of that Bon Jovi album. How does that make you feel right about now, huh? I know. It's like, damn, it hurts. But then, you know, you still feel like you're 18, so it's all good. And that's all that matters, how you feel. You ready for a chance at $2,500? $250K for America's birthday? I hope you're ready, because 210, the keyword is dropping right here at 98 Rock.
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nothing like swamp ass season. But you know, there is some good news, and you know what that good news is? So tomorrow, allegedly, a cool front is, believe it or not, going to make it through. And Thursday and Friday, we'll wake up in the morning to temperatures in the low 60s for like two nights. Allegedly. That's what all the models and forecasts are saying. We'll see if it happens. But I think that's going to be our last gasp of, woo, I don't feel like I walked into a bag of ass. Exactly. It's 98 Rock.

0: What a night. Saturday was incredible. Shine down in our 98 Rock show downtown at the Bench. It was just a fun night, man. That right there is what it should be. A night of coming together, of healing, having a good time, no politics, just a great rock show. And an autographed guitar on the back end of it is yours through Friday on our Instagram page. It's a beauty. It's white. It's signed perfectly by all the members of the band who signed it right there in front of all of us. You're going to see a picture of the very guitar and Brent holding it. Just go to our Instagram page at 98 Rocks the Bay. Do the couple of things we ask you, including give us a follow. And you, this weekend, to find out you are the winner of a autographed Shinedown guitar from 98 Rock.
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One of those just for enjoying Major League Baseball. Yeah, I'll tell you everything. Two songs away. Papa Roach first at 98 Rock.

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if you saw it or not, but Jack Irons, who did time drumming for Pearl Jam and the Chili Peppers, had emergency brain surgery. He had a brain infection, had a brain lesion, and they determined that they needed to get it, you know, rectified, which they did. And then they discovered he had epilepsy. So now he's had to put his health before any other work or anything. He's like, I'll be back behind the kit. I just don't know when. It's 98 Rock.

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0: Some summer fun, man. You need some summer nights. It's 98 Rock Tampa Bay's rock station, and my friends at Busch Gardens Tampa Bay have begun summer nights. It started the weekend of Memorial Day. So what does it mean? It means the park is open late, and there's fireworks, and there's food, and there's fun. There's so much going on, including special eats and treats they do just for the summer season. So tomorrow morning, every morning this week, 9:30 with Crash and AJ. 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

Freaks on Parade. That's Rob Zombie, Marilyn Manson. Yes, they're headed to Tampa Bay. And yes, we have tickets for that. But you know, we're also giving you the chance to fly away to a city you choose to hang with them VIP and more right now. 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

Sleep Theory this week crowned the new number one rock record of the week. Their power ballad that is out. You've been hearing us play, but we take you back a minute to Static as 98 Rocks. Yeah, right.

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Just nonstop shred until your neck begs for mercy. 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Thank you. Oh!

You know, we really don't need a sauna here in Florida. Just walk outside, put a wooden bench in your front yard, put a towel on to protect your naughty parts, and just let there, just sit there in summer. Today is a really good swamp-ass Tuesday, man. It's 98 Rock.

Traveling back to the pop alt phase, one of the four rock phases of the 90s, really. Because we started with the hair bands, then we had grunge, then we had pop alt, and then we had new metal. And this would be kind of lumped into that because around 98, 99 is when that would really come pushing back to the top of the heap. Disturbs down with the sickness as 98 rocks the bay with a rig.

$2,500 could come in real handy right about now. 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

If you missed the $2,500 keyword for your shot at 250K for America's birthday, two songs from now, I'm going to reset it again. And then you could put that in at 98rock.com. And hopefully before you go to bed tonight, you're going to find out that you are $2,500 richer. I don't know anybody who couldn't use that kind of money right now. Whether it's to go out and see some of the beauty of America in places you've never been, or if it's just to take care of everybody at home, it's all good. And we got you. It's 98 Rock.

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spend a lot of money to go see your favorite bands, and the next thing you know, they insult you, and you're not feeling good about it. What the dumb of the day from right here in Tampa. Sunday night, no less, at the Black Crow Show. I'll explain what I'm talking about if you haven't heard about this yet. Coming up, less than 10 minutes at 98 Rock.

0: And now, another episode of Big Rig's What the Dumb on 98 Rock.
1: So Sunday night, things went sideways at the Black Crow show. Now, I was not there, nor were any of us there. Most of us had family dinners and things because we worked the rest of the weekend. So I didn't find out until yesterday when I saw the TMZ video, and I'm like, what the hell is this? So I reached out to a buddy who went to the show, and he goes, yeah, it was a bit of an issue. So the Black Crows are on stage. They're doing their song, Soul Singing. They're crow mascots wearing an Uncle Sam costume. People got patriotic, started chanting USA, USA, which got Chris Robinson bent. And first and foremost, this is who he is. All right. If you don't know that much about Black Crows or have never seen him do this, this is the norm. All the way since I've seen this band, whenever he went on stage while they were touring with ZZ Top and proclaimed that we don't need no freaking sponsor, blah, blah, blah. And he immediately got fired from that tour. That's just who he is. He wants to take a stance. He's not afraid to insult you, and he's always going to do it. And it's sad because you pay a lot of money to go to the one thing that still heals us and brings us together, right? Music. No one knows anybody's political affiliation going in the door. Nobody cares. You're there for a night of good vibes and nostalgia. And then an artist blows it up. So just know a lot about the artist you're going to go see this year, because I can assure you this won't be the first or last time this happens. And if you're afraid that something like that's going to happen, keep your money in your pocket. It's okay. But this is going to continue forever. It's always been a thing, and it will never not be a thing with the Black Crows, I can assure you.
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Hold tight. Two songs, you got your chance. It's Poppy, Amy Lee, and Courtney LaPlante first and 98 New Rock.

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showers and thunderstorms around. If you get one of these, it's going to drop a lot of heavy rain, some lightning with it too, maybe some gusty winds. They're all moving inland. They'll be out of here probably about 10, 11 o'clock tonight. And then we get a cool front. Thursday and Friday morning, we're supposed to wake up in the low 60s. And the dew point's supposed to be really low. So, you know, no swamp ass for a couple days. That'll be nice, right? Yes.

0: you have not taken a chance yet to win the Shinedown autograph guitar, what are you doing? This is only up through Friday, and it is on our Instagram page. Very simple. You find us at 98 Rocks the Bay. Make sure you give us a follow, and then each of us, all of our personalities page, go follow. And then once you've done that, one more simple thing, and you'll be qualified to win that autograph guitar. This is not hard, and it's beautiful. You're going to see it, Brent, holding it, and the band signed it right there, right before all of us. And then we kept it all boxed up, nice, pretty, and ready to go. It'll be yours for hanging on your wall, whatever you want to do with it, at 98 Rocks the Bay on Instagram to get it now.
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over in Europe doing their thing as we speak. 3 Days Grace. Follow along with them on socials. They're really good, just like Metallica, sharing everything they've got going on. It's a lot of fun. Kind of feels like you're with them. It's Green Day and The Rig at 98 Rock.

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0: big to the rig. I will see you back here tomorrow. 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

Well, Damien's cranking up 98 Rock tonight. Wanted me to break that out for part one of two for Mandatory Metallica. Dear Damien, it's Klinger from 98 Rock, your taste in Metallica songs. Badass.

Well, Pete from Chevelle has gotten some heat. You know, that concert for Breaking Benjamin with Chevelle opening will be the second or third week in October right here in Tampa. But last weekend they were playing live music, and in between songs he was kind of ripping bands that don't play their own music live. You know what? I agree. Play it. Motley Crue? Bueller? Anyone?

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0: Well, how about you and I gathered around a radio set, cranking up rock horns and all, 98 Rock, Tampa Bay's rock station. I do want to play you a song called Unsainted. What you don't need from me is to say from Slipknot.
1: The worst thing in life is to show up to a gas station and find the ice cream cooler empty. Today was the day I went there. There was one drumstick left. It was meant to be.
0: Everybody knows the ice cream cooler.
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Anybody else just having one of those days and needed the sounds of Slipknot? I'll tell you what my day included. Hashtag Dr. Jellyfinger in a couple of minutes. 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

0: Damn, what a supersonic lightning speed song that is, courtesy of N to the I to the N. This is 98 Rock, Tampa Bay's rock station. When the clock strikes 8, I do want to play you some 3 Days Grace. But I mentioned earlier, hashtag Dr. Jellyfinger. I went in for my very first prostate exam today. And the good doctor goes, hey, man, have you ever had one of these done before? And I was like, nope. And so, yeah, it was... I don't necessarily even think the word invasive captures the essence of that quick exam.
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